Hello, dear friends from Split. 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We are standing in Samarkand and we are taking the tourists from Khorvatia. Hajduk Shivi Vechno.

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0: Hallo, ich bin Michael aus Deutschland und ich liebe Dalmatien. 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
1: 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We got Ringo and Ronnie Wood are going to help us out in this one too.

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I ain't saying you treated me unkind, you could have done better, but I don't mind. You just kind of wasted my precious time.